0: Good, good, good. And cut. That's a wrap, baby. All right, cut. Guys, are you kidding me? Are you kidding me? Are you getting this? Look at this. Everything cut. That's what happens when you work with couples. Oh my gosh. I'm out of here. Woo! Didn't know we were making a porno.
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tonight. It's a bad idea, right? Seeing you tonight. It's a bad idea, right?

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5: It's

Just shake that. 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We're gonna break that. Come on, come on. You know I like that. Yeah.

Above all, you keep your clarity, you keep your focus, you keep your sense of love, and you keep your sense of purpose. Those are, they're integral, you know, they're key. Happiness, you know, a lot of people define success differently. You know, for me, you can have everything. You can have all the money in the world. But if it's not enjoyable, if it's not sustainable, if you can't be a person of integrity while having all these things, what does it matter? What does it mean? Your value is internal. Your value is internal.

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2: 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I'm from the dirty, but that Chico nice. Y'all call it a moment, I call it life.

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0: Oh, Shorty, stop playing.
2: 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I know I fucked up.
0: What I called to say really is.